0: So ni Vanuatu want that one time only no got something. And you fight for me we win blow independence. And now he bet right per you me, right per you me. Then we will go shop salam now for making money. Come back to what I'm telling before you were motivated by money. No make him blow money can blow me. Same time to me I'm sorry I wish him all revenue blow passport. What are we getting? So you follow we grow up after independence, look out, watch out, me tell him. From suppose you know what picture of beginning blow you. Especially me have salam passport, me have salam crown, all important identity for you before something. Where are we going? Me no have now for you go. So we feel hurt for look, and me sure all begin blame me the picture.
1: 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Mo New South Side Long Country Prime Minister Plong Solomon Highlands Matthew Whale hitalem se missile test plong China Long Pacific emi no one fashion plong one friend. Long one strong tok Whale wanem China seol Pacific nation hino one the multiple power plong tanem region iko long one military test crown. Mo long sports classic football club plong play Galaxy Football Club long grand final plong VFF Men's Champions League 2026 emalong today. Eme follow win plong Tuvala yesterday afternoon long VFF Freshwater Stadium. Moe mihen plong VPTC News update mi Brenda Daniel.
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0: Michael Weteba. Toko wea local string ba nice wala number you need to have a look this right after you put the polem in the Olgeta news update for you with the Brenda.
1: Me want them encourage him all mama with them all young girl long come lo lo each municipal ward long look and feel lo harem awareness ya we all kata team long come lo villa lo lo site lo cervical 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lo cancer ya me lo sanma you me no katina pa awareness lehem so istaba encourage me wala all young girl more fam all parents please tawai la haram sei kata awareness la come forward lo wala listen lehem mo think about we cancer killing full of mama finish o sem sta talent finish lo 1 year old sema you me look around 19 mothers when you come in the clinic on the stable stage. My plan is to finish. We want them to encourage them.

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plan de time yumi look kol ol pikini ni look kol school after yumi take him say lo sam lo community discipline yumi say alkel oli lo stop la house oli make him walk lo house no benaya yumi kat policy we yumi lo inclusive education yumi talk about say every beginning oli mas kol school whether you got one disability or you not got one disability you want boy or you want girl you got right local school what the meme I mean him say parents you mean no must be more beginning in kel all boy la local school you mean must about them all kel all masculine all school lo all savelan I mean blo help mo kata tu lo li kat sepem opportunity or sem all nar la beginning ni lo savelan in jago one school you mean help mo kata lo li kat education lo future lo kata lo li savelan Oli sabe be self reliant, oli sabe make him something what I want, and by oli sabe not depend on other man, lo make him something like that. And so, no let them anyone any beginning any stop lo home, they go beginning oli go to school, every beginning you want girl, you want boy, you got right lo stop in cell one school, right lo you sabe got access lo learning. Right, plus I got one quality education.

mi katta on tokto ko ba mi instagram lo all girls say we never give up never give up lo life never give up lo dream lo ta you question in one girl say you school or you finish school where ba tamba 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And then yu ka tol pikinini. O luggage ya heavy way heavy lo life plo yu. One lo most important thing wo yu masa kam lo yu understand him no more say God. God is up with him, you know, every part will be you. And the table you know must give up. Full up girl na you only give up. Tam only cap no more only make a mistake block a baby. Only make a mistake plowly walk part wrong. Only make a mistake say only do some example all the time then all farm all parents plug it and the look all get up. Only make a mistake or small mistake plow life plow choice plow get up from so only choose wrong. And then only say no blow me stop ya now. No, you no emblem nothing. So you never give up the one and where you stomach again. And you never give up the dream blue. And dream blue, you suppose one day you want to become one good for a football player. Come to one small bar. Fulfill him with dream blue. Or dream blue, you say one day you want to mature him, cut one walk. Then ask him, look God. And you always that response blue and it's very responsible. You find a way blue. And then dream blue, you say you want to study more. Then do it. You can do it. And dream blue, you say today it happens, say you got one violence lo humble you or a boyfriend blue you claim you or whatever. You never give up your life. Never give up your life. I mean tell him blue from you me to come local chabri you me to. You me to old girl only no look savvy you me to. But you say tell him the modern system at Mbalgadal look savvy you me to old girl never. Never from already the tradition him make him say. But never savvy look savvy you. You never give up life. You deceive him blow. One day you must find him own way blow you blow. You become that woman who respect him one day. That woman who one day but man blow you come and tell him say, yes, me understand him and me respect him. So emena him very that respect way. All parents blow but they come and say, thank you, you make me very happy. From say you make him one way me blow one day. Today so they have me choice blow you. And yet choice blow you and by him now I mean determine him life by you carry. But me call upon you for a girl. Me call upon you for a mama. Where you will stop now. So you will never give up. The one where you will want to make it. Small little thing where you start making on someone. One woman where you start the house, you prune. One woman where you start cook. You that woman where you stop here. You got one hobby for you. You like him want something. Not only say you want the cold drink cover or cold drink alcohol. No, he know him here. Because deeper inside you want something where you really want them to make him. Where you really want them say, today me want to make him here. Then you suddenly make him come true. Suppose you no give up no more. You no give up life. So you want to come one woman where you so much. Find one place where he training you. You want to come one good for a chef. Find one place where only training you. You want to come one good for a student. Find one place. Or you want to come one good for a football player. Then me will start. But my life will help me learn. You come look me will I, me talk about him. Me got a license blue and then you play.

You play like one team. So you got always a solution. But you know how you can play, you play, you can play, you can play, you can play, you can play, you can play, you can play, you can play, you can play, you can play, you can play, you can play, you can play, you can play, you can play, you can play, you can play, you can play, you can play, you can play, you can play, you can play, you can play, you can play, you can play, you can play, you can 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

This is more than rugby league. This is the state of origin. The New South Wales Blues and Queensland Maroons go head-to-head in the biggest rivalry in Australian sports, and Vanuatu fans can catch every match live on television of Vanuatu. Game 1 on the 27th of May. Game 2 on the 17th of June. Game 3 on the 8th of July. Don't miss a second of the intensity, passion and the pride of the state of origin. The 2026 National Rugby League's Men's State of Origin Series, live on television of Vanuatu.

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0: Hello, mo welcome long FPTC News. Mi prenda Daniel Miridim. First time long ol kita storyan. First National Security Summit hemiko head. Groundbreaking long one renewable energy solar long Highland long Tana. Mo news outside long country concern long Pacific long launch long China missile. Mo long sports classic Wetem Galaxy Football Club long grand final long VFF Men's Champions League. Yumi haremo longol geta storiania. Kafmani dalem sehemi wok blong everyone blong adressem issue blong pota. Minister blong internal affairs Andrew Napwat hitalem long tok blong hem today. Se summit ya paholi hope blong take out one national action plan community preparedness framework mo roadmap we pambai italem ol early warning mo response plan blong takalem drugs mo HIV.
1: No summit ya tu you miss up expect them seven by we got one community preparedness framework one roadmap we pambai hemi community led mo pambai hemi talem lo mi oleni early warning mo response plan blo mi no summit ya tu you miss up one them seven by we strengthening relationships and intelligence sharing arrangements between all border and law enforcement agencies. We want to make them reference to one talk law, National Security Advisor lo place yesterday. And we ask him one very strong question, but him one straight question to ask him. And we tell him, say, if you start keep him all information, law agencies, you will have from one him. But you will make one him with them information. Intelligence information is supposed to be shared. Lo help him, everyone, lo plan together, and even lo inform him government. And so we think, say, message here, we heard him loud and clear yesterday. Lo comment where he come to National Security Advisor.
0: Long today I look Fiji is serum experience long track mo HIV response with them Vanuatu long date 48% long people long Fiji when now we are holy kasem HIV and link with them high risk long track use we look all man is stop inject them drugs mo serum needle and we are long Fiji national HIV outbreak mo cluster response task force Dr. Jason Mitchell italem long Fiji long Fiji village straight talk long time only stop talk about HIV epidemic. One groundbreaking long renewable energy solar mo storage it taken place long Lenakel Tana long Tuesday. FPTC reporter long Tafia province Esau Yaruel I report.
2: We want to milestone long all people long Tafia province long save witnessing one groundbreaking long renewable energy solar mo storage long area long fan power long Lenakel Tana. On a delegation from government, we Honorable Prime Minister Chotam Napat, established team. He joined Minister of Climate Change, Ralph Regenfanu, Minister of Education, Simil Johnson, more same time, Deputy PM, New Zealand High Commissioner, His Excellency Peter Kem, more CEO of Long Fan Power, Romney Marum, Ikasem Tana Long official groundbreaking here. Project by me include 1.2 megawatt long solar photovoltaic generation, more 2.5 megawatt battery energy. Storage system long area way fan power is tap long hem. Partnership agreement long renewable energy solar more storage long FAT more Tana only been signed long 21 August 2025 where Minister long Climate Change more New Zealand High Commissioner I been signed. Long total long hem High Commissioner long New Zealand Peter Kem I tell him say project by giving power I call long whole house more all business.
3: Project ya by him given power I go long all house, all business, all school, all health centre. Motu by him give hand long cut him down dependency long mazut, more benzene. Project ya him stop the victim to key priority long partnership long New Zealand with Vanuatu, where him economic resilience, more climate change.
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2: Even that one custom ceremony too, where all land owner have been performing Igolong government. Mo one talk thank you to Blong government, Igolong all land owner from land where installation Blong Sola, Paista Blong Hem. Honorable Prime Minister Chotam Napa, High Commissioner Blong New Zealand Vita Kem, CEO Blong Van Bauer, Romney Marum, Vice President Blong Tafia Province, Francis Seoyap, Mo Chief Kales Nibio, he joined together along groundbreaking here. Total cost blong project here where New Zealand government funded me 1.76 billion fatu or 24.8 billion New Zealand dollars. After long groundbreaking here, CEO Long Van Power, he leading delegation long one tour, he coran long area long Van Power. Iso Yarwell, FBTC News, Tafia Province.
0: Wan longol founding papa blong independence si dalam semia ken sem ting ting blong salem passport time mi dalam tok tok ya long fanwa to focus program blong radio fanwa to pasta seti reken fanu hi dalam semi wan big flowari blong country.
5: I am against it. Yes, but you have to remember passport emi want something when very important something when you win blong independence. From before you mean got identity. You mean got passport. Passport emi you also identity blong. Emi got a name blong every detail blong. So, ni Vanuatu want that one time or no got something. And you fight for me, we win blow independence. And now, it better right for you, right for you. Then we will go to Salem now for making money. Come back to what I told before, you were motivated by money. So, make money come to me. Same time to me, I'm sorry, I'll be some all revenue blow passport. What are we getting? So, you follow way up after independence, look out, watch out, tell me. Because you know, you like each other beginning to do it. Because he missed our passport, he missed our crown. I didn't deploy him because I'm, where are we going? Minnesota now is buying me gold. So, I'm sure we can play him in the future.
0: Emi Tok Tok, Blong Wan, Longol Founding Papa, Blong Independence, Mo Senior Statement, Blong Vanuatu, Pastor Seti Regen Vanu. President Blong Republic Blong Vanuatu, His Excellency Nike Nike Furoparafu, Ikasem Torpa, Province Tete, FPTC News, Ikasem Information, Se Wokpout Blong His Excellency Furoparafu, Emi Blong Hopenem No. 12 Synod, Blong Melanesian, Diocese, Blong Banks, Motores, Behemi Base, Blong Fitimposo, Emelong West, Blong Highland, Blong Vanualafa. Visitia, Behemi Blong Strengthenem Relationship between Presidency, Mo People, by His Excellency Furoparafu, by me present them presidential award longol leader Blongol Church. Community Blong Solomon Highlands Long Vanuatu is celebrate them number 48 year Blong Independence Blong Hem Long Tuesday week here in Long Port Villa. You may get more report with them Marilo Lutfam.
6: VBDC News Sibin Tok Tok Wetema President Long Solomon Islands One Talk Association Long Vanuatu Alfred Mau Mohemi Talem Se Celebration Ya Igatwan Important Ting Ting Blong Hem We Emi Blong Tekem Everyone Come Together Mo Leftem Up Ting Ting Blong Work Together With The One Big Fla Responsibility Blong Mekem Solomon Islands Sikamo Good Long Future
7: Today Emi Not Just One Independence Emi One Refuel How Mi Blessa Vestan Up Together Blong Help Em Each One through all hard times or through all successful times where each one only stop go through them. So executive where me stop and the leadership blow me naya hemi blow address him issue blow do get an explore me will must come one blow stand up together me will make one fight meaning say everyone me will must respect them country blame me love Vanuatu everyone only must make him sure say must live in harmony must continue to demonstrate them say people of Solomon Islands and we all very good people we only contribute economically more socially mentally low areas low different areas
6: Mr. Mawemi state them say 9 different province from Solomon Islands only present long day long showcase all different performance long day long celebration yeah
7: also you look in the background and your cultural performance by happen now yeah and Mr. Talemot identity people of Solomon Islands so me also patlo Solomon Islands too by Mr. Lukim say integration lo fashion also me save help lo town em fashion lo all crime you me learn em too all beginning only understand em culture lo get from culture lo katana by determine we place now like model him and so meeting say lo you me lo Vanuatu Mr. Lukim I mean important lo you me also must continue blow emphasize very strongly law issue of local culture.
6: Emi go head blong dalem selong nekis to ya community blong Solomon Islands rung Vanuatu is tap look forward blong was the one big flash celebration blong Golden Jubilee blong makem 50 year blong independence blong Solomon Islands long Port Vila. Marie-Laure Ludvaun, VBDC News.
0: News long look and feel ice cream say long faranda long Chinese shop hemi ko head no mo hemi following one confusion long resolution we municipal council he passed last week full up long mama he stop him sale VBDC reporter Anita Viti I report
8: long review long resolution we council been passed last week Mayor Plong Luganville Municipal Council, Honorable John Boy Mavutu, italem si ice cream sale ya ino sta plong hem.
9: Council emi binagri, council emi binagri lo la all sales lo all shops we all itindin go li extending am website all putum tent. After all isalem all goods lo kita ikam website, iblok am footpath. Roadway all man all ista ko kam from traffic emi busy tu na lo town emi game si. I disturb him a little bit. All footpath, I blow. The man only save you about. And now resolution blow council.
8: Emi say resolution. Emi talk about no more. Blow stop him Chinese. Blow no sale. I come outside long store.
9: Then I'm all mamas blow you me lo ice cream. I think please now. I may mislead a little bit. Please now. From resolution blow council. You know that same all mama will sell him ice cream. From ice cream, I may take him one small space no more.
8: One more ice cream.
10: So mi bla I kam bak lol ketalon muspong aka oli tok tok wote mol kansela ale naya ol kansela ol kesko jo keta pagen oli mitin megen se oli ak kutum akrimen pagen se ban play kam bak pagen lo selselo kesko mi bla mi bla bin haut lehem
8: 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Anita Viti, VBDC News, Luganville.
0: Mo news outside long country Pacific call blong stop and fire a missile long ocean blong hem and may follow this launch blong one missile blong China long Pacific long Monday. Prime Minister blong Papua New Guinea James Marape italem se message ya hino direct no long China pe America France Japan UK mo all nara nation we holikat military foreign ministry spokesperson blong China Mao Ning italem se launch ya hemi follow international law mo international practice mo hemi no direct long heni specific country o target mo long sports classic football club long play galaxy football club long grand final long vff men's champions league 2026 and may follow win long tuvala yesterday afternoon long vff freshwater stadium hit inge report
11: Long face matcha, I look at a small number of people no more. I can blow witness him to the match we no see mark all same all pass semifinals blow VFF Men's Champions League. Be no matter long emia, accent blow football emi still go at low VFF Stadium. Long face match we been happen low 1 p.m. Eastern Classic FC more M3 FC, I could kick low 1-1, low full 90 minute more extra time. You know, got point make him to the club, eco straight low penalty shootout. More Classic FC now he come out champion. Long match at two with the victory block Classic FC. He look him club, he give him owner Iko back to man BN, where he form him club here since 2021, where Emmy Mr. Abdul, more Mrs. Plong M, towards development block Classic FC, more to football throughout Vanuatu. Head coach block Classic FC, Vidal Bong, he appeal to win block all boys Plong M, more lead ticket him winner, ikolo Mr. Abdul Modu ul supporters pro Classic FC lo Vanuatu mo especially lo Luganville City
12: aussi me plante plante aussi ma nen man dia lo club na ibina ping lo mi to lay lesta la stempla perso bona talim thank you here with them since day 1 2019 am pasente ke we am sabien bien mi fla every time mi make sure say club you run smoothly whatever one him all tok tok whatever be most of one to friend man and got hard so we think I'm chance for them thank you jam we always stop here in class no mali gula kesempi semo every amasem lesa book to gula and then hard when you want to mask no one away mana we stop
11: Mulo second match slow 4 p.m. Galaxy FC e play Police FC more freedom scope lo match ya Galaxy FC now e win love 0 match Galaxy FC am in dominate full match with them all quality football player will cut more camp blow BDM Champion Club blow Malamba Football Association. Head coach blow Galaxy FC, Batram Sure Iwan Apiman, more Emil Ford blow facing Classic FC low grand finals.
13: Preparation final, no, it's still a classic like for winning too, so both teams like winning game and yes, look forward for
11: we them to the results ya now we clear finish Galaxy FC by play Classic FC lo grand finals tomorrow Wednesday lo 4 p.m. straight lo VFF Resulta Stadium mo number 4 mo number 3 place playoff by play lo 1 p.m. Bivo grand final match ya winner blow grand finals tomorrow by representing Vanuatu lo OFC Men's Champions League Kit Inge VBDC Sports
0: Molong weta sampat plongol highland pai kat small cloud with them some light rain wind blong south mo southeast pai mista plo small mo sometimes strong long central mo north highland long olketa 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north Moyami hen blong FPTC News mi Brenda Daniel

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1: Time for now to celebrate 46 years long independence. 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One of kind future now you may want them to fan what do. Mo all agreement with them all Naravala country. Why only got one part of future ya. 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

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I feel like I could die. 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

0: This is more than rugby league. This is the state of origin. The New South Wales Blues and Queensland Maroons go head-to-head in the biggest rivalry in Australian sports, and Vanuatu fans can catch every match live on television of Vanuatu. Game 1 on the 27th of May. Game 2 on the 17th of June. Game 3 on the 8th of July. Don't miss a second of the intensity, passion and the pride of the state of origin. The 2026 National Rugby League's Men's State of Origin Series, live on television of Vanuatu.
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Olpikin inikel we olika dream olika mor woman with envision tomorrow. 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

0: Violence emino fashion blong yumi. 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
1: On a hot summer night, would you offer your throat to the wolf with the red roses?
2: Will he offer me his mouth?
1: Yes.
2: Will he offer me his teeth?
1: Yes.
2: Will he offer me his jaws?
1: Yes.
2: Will he offer me his hunger?
1: Yes.
2: Again, will he offer me his hunger?
1: Yes.
2: And will he starve without me?
1: Yes.
2: And does he love me?
1: Yes.
2: Yes.
1: On a hot summer night, would you offer your throat to the wolf with the red roses?
2: Yes.
1: I bet you say that to all the boys.

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1: As Vanuatu marks 46 years of independence, what future do we want for our nation? 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
2: Thank you very much indeed to Joy McKean. I'd like to do one now for you, and it's been recorded for a long, long time, really. And once again, these words were penned by my old friend, Mac Cormack. And this is a true story about a mate that he had many years ago. And I feel that this one is a real slice of Australiana. We hope you like it anyway. One that he called naturally, How Will I Go With Him, Mate? This is the tale of a mate I had back in those other days. Thin as wire and just as tough and woolly and wild in his ways. When the going was rugged and really rough, he would always cheerfully state, things are bad, but they could be worse, so we'll see how we go with it, mate. There was a time when we busted our checks in a town in the long ago now, when a big gun shearer got on the tear and he started to kick up a row. And he picked on the smallest one of our lot, and slaughter was plain to see, till our mate said, listen, you son of a gun, come and fire a charge at me. Well, things really began to happen then, because as he picked himself out of the dust and the dirt, both eyes were the colour of slate, and he squinted a bit as he said to me, how did I go with him, mate? How did he go with him?

as we hadn't a cent. When we saw on a poster stuck on a wall, news of a rodeo. Well, here's our chance, he said to me, we'll be kings of the Wild West show. But he drew the worst horse there was in the draw, mean-eyed and short in the neck. As he climbed up the chute, he whispered to me, be ready to collar the check. Collar the check, this is what really happened. As he picked himself out of the Red Queensland dust, just a few yards away from the gate, he looked up at me with a lopsided grin and said, how did I go with him, mate? Oh, that's the way this fella used to be. Now this mate of mine has gone to rest the way he was destined to go, wheeling the lead of the scrubbers that broke from a camp on the overflow. As I stood by his grave on that drear winter's day with the rest of the crew and the boss, I thought of his happy-go-lucky ways and I knew just how great was our loss. And I thought of him climbing those long golden stairs with St. Peter in charge of the gate. And I'm certain I heard his voice at my side saying, how will I go with him, mate? That's the way it used to be. Well, it's all over now and I'm settled down away from those roving days. And the mates I had have all drifted on like bygone yesterdays. But I'll always remember that certain mate and the way he could cheerfully state, things are bad, but they could be worse, so we'll see how we go with it, mate. Oh yeah, we'll see how we go with it, mate.

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0: This is more than rugby league. This is the state of origin. 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Game 1 on the 27th of May. 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Game 3 on the 8th of July. 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

empowerment long old woman and me save come more strong time where you me support them more give him space long him long save grow long home community society more nation do you me Vanuatu together you me left him a voice long woman Vanuatu long fan power 99 FM.

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on a warm summer's evening, on a train bound for nowhere, I met up with a gambler. 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

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Together you me voice blue woman Vanuatu. 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

empowerment long old woman and misave come more strong time where you may support them more give him space long him long save grow long home community society more nation do you may Vanuatu together you may lift him up voice long woman Vanuatu long fan power 99 FM.

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A distant moaning of a train seems to play a sad refrain.

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Me one mama, me one auntie, me one sister, more me one daughter. 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

Premier, hemi biggest event, blow football round long full war. Mo VBTC now, hemi official broadcaster, blow FIFA World Cup 2026.

She ain't know she looks so. Dark glasses. I know she. And how she walks up. You know, so never ask her.

it love. All picking in a girl where only got dream, only come more woman with envision tomorrow. Together, Yumi left them a voice, blow woman place, blue Yumi, Lo Fan Power 99 FM.

Life long woman von watu long fun watu life program emilethma voice long all woman long talk about all get a issue where me concern him life long all get that look long all get a development where me give on long well-being long all get that program will seem emi important from emi raise him awareness challenge him all stereotype mo promote him one positive change through long all platform where emilethma voice long all woman encourage him dialogue.

0: Hello, all good fellow listeners, Blong Radio Vanuatu. More welcome inside long program, Blong All Woman today, Long Vanuatu. You make out with the Yumi Long Studio, Emi Litiana Chilia. We Emi one VAT auditor, Long Inland Revenue. Today, by Yumi talk about how one woman is have a manage life blame lo work, life blame lo home, most same time to life blame lo community.
1: Hello, mi name blame Litiana Chilian, mi blo mele, mi work lo customs inland revenue lo section blo inland revenue audit.
2: Hello, Litiana, today topic blame do by mi start blo how one woman is have a manage work with one position where same you and same time all work lo community with them family. So first of all, you have a tell them say one am now emi VAT auditor.
1: Okay, VAT audit emi work blame hemi mi fly go out fly check em all books blow all manually register blow VAT le emen em fly go check em all books blow get up blow make em sure say all get up all man lo vanuatu li pem VAT ko all store after mi fly all get up taxpayers ya or say example opomashi all get up you ko pem something inside lo store. You pay something with them VAT lem, so I'll get all records. I'll get if I go check them, blow look, say I'll get all the pay VAT come back like half man buy again. That's job. Let me all audit there now. I check them all audit, check them all income or expenses. I'll get all. Let me make sure I pay them half man love VAT where you me all man run out to you, Mr. Pay me go all store.
2: You so on VAT auditor, how now you all challenges we used to face him low war? How now you used to overcome him?
1: Okay, me fly work, me fly. So she look me fly inside law office blow customs and inland revenue. I mean, most all positions are me mostly all male. Me save tell him say got positions blow woman, he got lol high positions, he got two positions where all list all high positions. Mostly it's male. Or some challenges blow me, or some say you just must work with them. All get a man, no more blow, same you come blow. Find them solution, no one you used to make them walk to. For same you must walk with them, all get a no more blow, same you know, you must fright, you must be able to walk with them, man. From by me start with them, all get a paper, you start to walk with them, all get a no. From make them all audit or discussion, blame me, we discuss with them, all man. So you must strong, blame me, say talk with them, all man. You have to have a voice where you say, tell them something, you know, must fright. From you, me, some custom, blame me, all.

0: bifla role sama hemi handle wan bifla responsibility la handle mo sama I look one empty friends lem so swan money handle men with the woman
1: le mi mi look so swan no money handle woman hemi more detail hemi go into more detail one hemi sta mege one more mo mo never find out more something example you me or woman that you me go some place you me think about lo forret finish but you me karam Or something, you call one party, one you may run a car, or something, you will pick any, you may have run a call. The old man, hey, me come, no, me say, you Mr. Koya now. The old woman, the me like, I'm also, me will and they look detailed, every single something where he stop. Lo for it, me will prepare from finish, if I say, one and by start, I'm lo for it. So, one woman, he car, one kind of walk with him, hey, me walk with them, old man. Hey, me must make sure, say, hey, me walk, you know, walk with him over all get up, they walk together with them, old man.
0: So, cut on people responsibility la handle you. How do you handle them? Both life blue will work with them la house.
1: Okay, thank you, Alice. Lo question, it's a good question. Question, I'm you say you me all mama, I'm you say I'm double tasking. I'm you work finish lo office. The limi mi sta inside limi se ba mi ko pa klaus ba mas mi something blo cook blo family mi clean im house mo se mi se mi ka mo normal something na mo mi work lo office finish mi say se mi ko pa klaus mi ko cook blo family finish all get time mi last one blo sleep you mi na mi clean up finish ali mi ko one ko sleep lo mi find em se mi one normal routine mi no one hard work one be mi tis one routine blo daily life blo mi se me
0: so Me believe CSMC, you say you mention MC, you stop lo Mille Village. And you got any role or you take part lo any activity lo Mille lo Village?
1: Mimi no sta inside lo Village, mi sta outside lo Village. But mi no take part involved directly. Be Aspen lami hemi sta look out the community area we Mr. Lem. So hem time hemi ko hemi come back share something jula share to get all ideas al hemi ko pa ki sabe tok tok ta mol keta lol ideas we me like share to get like me no involved directly but actually me help him lo one Mr. Karma lol work problem inside the community we Mr. Lem.
0: So how na hemi make him you feel as hemi hemi in charge lem be hemi still include him you inside lo One way, Mr. Handle and responsibility blame, him still include on you. And make you feel so now.
1: Mimi Army Club will help me, Mr. Mimi Stab, Mr. Help will contribute even to a meeting the house, but me must make him small, Kagayal money come, Kagayal meeting. Bill Sim say, part of me will play him inside now. Welcome, all man, he come to the house, I'll make him one day, only one day more. Share him something things so small time only story I really ask me me talk but me not really involved inside law one emoli to talk about all get inside law community or some law community Mr. Lem outside law many
0: so sometime you look in me look money go against them woman's because we hemi got one thing hemi got one thing to share him but money go against them but you say no you You know, got right, blo. Talem ting blo. From me, you know, area blo. You know, got one say inside blo him. One em na ting blo. One em na you got to talem blo. Some all kind of stuff happen nowadays, ah. One em na ting blo.
1: Yeah, me one normal something lo life blo. You look one man. Me talk to some you been talem finish. Bello side for me look at him say me respecting you me respect the man you respect me by the time talk you should come low one balance talk you know say blow you may come talk blow you start again say me by again from sometime say you make him something me to me say make him example so see you make him fix him truck me to me say fix him truck unless it's me cook lo kitchen me say I'm cook lo kitchen too so it's me wash him to wash so you must come low common understanding say You may help him, you may make him walk together. You may know rau from who you make a one empty, you may a friend, you must compromise, you may walk together. Blow walk you go. The from him, culture, blame me, say,
0: Mana
1: mi het lo

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0: Si mi wanda encourage em all mama all kelu eri stop. 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time you call one workplace you may respect them all get up by respect me so you know respect them all get up by look how they treat you me all and are something to me looks really some me all business house you look all mamaya sometimes only caramel cutting or lift them up all heavy box. Lo me time me look osem, you say say strength from me, me no one mama, me no strong osem you. But I think got some man, only say me walk at me, sometimes me talk lo Chinese. Eh, mama ya, me look osem, you came to mas walk lem lo karam box. You karam, me game me walk enough no. Osem, ting ting blo me osem na. Say, you me respect you me, but after by every something you go good. So one, you want them say, me I beat him number one. By man lah, by problem yang kamu pelihmi secara rau limi lah. I think hemi depend plante lo upbringing blue lo one one house blue. So you lanem respect inside lo house blue means you respect them parents blue. Mama wait them papa, but you come outside, but you do respect them all man outside.
1: You work how much years now lo inland revenue?
0: It is yeah, me work lo inland revenue for 15 years. Me work 13 years lo inland revenue audit lo plesa ale mi ko work lo customs audit lo santop lo 2 years.
1: Okay, and then one em name mi came you stop strong no mo sem lo feel ya you stop strong no mo sem is with ale me mi a lot of years where you stop so one em name mi you think strong lo no but you stop no mo.
0: Actually, me like him deal with them numbers. Me like him deal with them customers. I mean, me like him work. I'm me one interesting work from me to do with them revenue block of man. I me assist him block collect them revenue block and what of man. So me find him say me one interesting job. Me like him work. Me stop again. I mean, me stop him yet. Cause I know.
1: One of the best something you lo work.
0: Okay, the best something me like em lo work em you go out and do audit after you find them out all something is to happen inside lo all business house where you go stop make em audit plant they full up something you find them as if you investigate you assume you want investigator by again some fasting where you know straight where some business only stop trick em you me all government be me like out me like of find them ya ale me like top plus straight them fascinate me like come put you yes you help me revenue block entry from me na is make him I me over no lisa pem salary bli me say repair em road pem hospital mol medicine bli me.
1: Okay, and la house one of the best something where you like him la house like include him family la house.
0: Okay, what the mister like him make him house? Me like him cooking and doing a bit of sewing. But sometimes me want to blow make him small work, private work for me lo office. Yes.
1: So Lo spare time split is the house is make a minister so.
0: Yes, spare time lo mi make small sewing, small baking, small gardening outside with them cleaning the house. So me say take one full day make work. Lo mi enjoy time me off lo work me make more work for house. And then during my in the midweek we got netball with the Zumba. Lo make them Zumba with them easy move and top level well, but make me keep fit.
1: So I mean say every something we seem to start story gamma. Mera musim si you got full up something is all hand you walk, you spare time please you start cook, you even tell them si you got Zumba, you got all nara something to you start make them. Osem se sambali no sa vehandele pali aram se no ting pa mi garam out net pol pa mi focus no mo lo one be focus le everyone same time how na you stop handle em
0: okay mi make em sure se all days blo mi we mi want them make em all some mi putum one schedule is stop mi putum all days is stop we mi time blo special time blo mi blo make zumba special time blo easy move after time blo net pol mi got time blo So must make sure timetable be straight there. Me always make him sure say me must exercise from work for me when me start make him inside lobby say me really consume ting lo brain after make him say me need lo go outside me doing want something.
1: So also for you take part of full up activity and include work. One of you got lo talam lo all nara woman or young girls where all established sinika. Some thing only go lo work no more. Or like a house, or one of now talk we saw we give him lolketa. I mean, taking from the same you got used to you walk where you handle it. I mean, one easy walk, but you still manage proper you take part of every activity where you've been mentioning. One of them can talk now, you saw we give him lolketa. We think only take a say no, maybe not at time, but me. Kolo practice blo emia o training blo emia from mimi tight mi sem be you show em say you can do it emi possible so when em talk nice I will give him lolke ta we pata li ting ting sem
0: okay you need blo you make sure say you make em timetable blo you lo week now say when em na ba you make em throughout the week be mimi by me small something when me tell him say but you could play you make sure you have one time for your own exercise from you mean it play me start move make a mind blame me too you walk the place blow up eh. You must cut one time play blow exercise you know spend too much time low phone from phone that you start him you check no be time you go be you put him phone you stop you try make him throw him one time table play blow full week you say but you make one From the you make a me automatic number by every day, but you start making some day where you plan and finish up today. I'm going to work in the morning from 8 to 12, I let me 12 to 1, and then I have easy move up at FOL. Then I'm back at work again, 1 o'clock or say 5. And then that's on Monday. And on Tuesday, me got netball. Netball, time work full day afternoon, me got netball. Me go house finish, me come back. Train him netball, me cook, finish, blouse finish, and then me come back, me train him netball, finish, and then me go back to the house. Same time, blame me, same manner. Wednesday, same something, easy move, blame me every 12 to 1 from Monday to Friday, then me go exercise. But netball, me Tuesday and Thursday. And then in between them is the Zumba, where Mr. Megan Law, gym, start. And me start law 5:30. Wednesday, Friday, with them Saturday. You can do it if so you plan them good you want. So you think about good health you from. You miss the corner, you got all different sick, you start come too. So you need to plan them lifestyle blue, kakai blue too, blow. You say start live healthy, you say live long. Blow. You start make them all walk blue, you start make them throughout the day.
1: Yes. So after law, every something we use them, see you take part them the full week. And then law, weekend. Weekend you start make one
0: during the week from see me work lo full week yeah maybe me what time lo wash for me you know me no got money house scale blow me to every something so weekend me time blow me wash sometimes me wash then me come back lo net ball yeah me come wash pa again and let me go sleep yeah I finish me sleep
1: lo so lo end blow day so my you know feeling mo same say kaya me too much pressure I got lo me some minus stop spell or awesome from awesome say you finish number one something kalau nara one and then you come sleep and then how na you feel awesome say le you feel mo same say no and mama and me aussi me vrai me got different way but by me relieve my all on some stress or same and le you feel him you feel him le you one year so one and me I pressure him you or no le end of the day you feel so one
0: le me ta mina big exercise mi sta got feeling you since me tight you me tight but once me put him in program lol exercise for me na me can say time me exercise finish me me say super by and me me copa close me move but time me no got exercise lo end of the day sem by here me me gamba you tight you know say me want something be me na no good be you do an exercise inside lo program lo lo te by you feel me say you copa close you know tight by you smart
1: so one way me talent te

As I walk through the shadow of the valley of death, I am not alone. I see a light. It shines bright. I am going to see my King. I am going to see my God. Hallelujah. I am going to see my King.

voice of the Lord is powerful. The voice of the Lord is majestic. The voice of the Lord breaks the cedars. The Lord sits enthroned over the flood. The Lord is enthroned as King forever.

Life long woman von watu long fun watu life program emilethma voice long old woman long talk about all get a issue where me concern em life long all get that. Look long all get a development where me give on long well-being long all get that. Program will same emi important from emi raise em awareness, challenge em all stereotype, mo promote em one positive change through long all platform where emi left my voice long all woman, encourage em dialogue.

Finn, good morning. Lo, you start listen. Maybe you start on bus. But this morning, maybe you start on work finish. Or maybe you wake up late after I make it say you go late on work. Or you stop no more on house. You stop make a work play you. You start them work. You stop draw them clothes play you. Or you stop thinking say, by me wake up on morning, by first thing, by me go lo pulum grass behind the house. Me want them tell a good morning to you. More you find them one place, you serve sit down, you listen to the story and this morning. This morning, me Lily Alatoa inside the farm power. You me to buy him to story back again lo this morning about the one flat topic. We topic ya title blame me, me tell them abandoned baby. You me love Vanuatu? Yes, you me cut all. Issue ya where it start happen lo all lo place where you me stop lehem. So by you me go through lo small story and ya blo help him you me to lo look him service. Emi atu emi one problem where you me to start facing today. Abandoned baby emi one vla baby where you me to no one de save lehem. You need to suck him out them, or you need to leave him behind. Some baby, but you may find them lo bush, where maybe one mama he born him, he no want them after he go suck him lo bush. Be cover him up with them, or he no cover him up with them. Call is to cast him lo bush, koko he go eat it. Small pikinini blue you mean no more. Only got all pikinini now. Time when you look him, me stop trying to tell him say all baby, only suck him lo toti, only suck him lo river. After you compare him with him, all teenager we only got baby ya. Yeah. All teenager, only start school yet. All teenager, only no work yet. All teenager, only no even got one ATM card yet. Blo isave pushum card karamat money. Blo look at him, picking him play him or family play him. Lo Bible, lo Genesis 2:18, emi talem olsem. It is not good that the man should be alone. God brought Adam and Eve together and established the basis for the family. This basis is a man and a woman. Even though Adam and Eve did not have parents, Papa God emi institute them marriage or principle is a man with a woman, but to fly out of parents' blood to fly and to fly is a go stop together, one home blood to fly, he look at them, family blood to fly. So, you need to look him, say, and me clear, say, man with a woman to fly should start together and to fly, look at them, pikinini. We batuv laika. Papa God, lo Genesis 1:27-28, and he says, so God created man in his image, in the image of God, created he him, male and female, created he them, and God blessed them, and God said unto them, be fruitful, multiply, and replenish the earth, and subdue it, and have dominion over the fish of the sea and over the fowl of the air and over every living thing that moved upon the earth. So you need to look him say, Papa God, and me create a man lo own image play him. And time when me stop tell him, you start think about baby ya, we start float lo river ya. Time me stop tell him text ya, but you start think about baby ya, we start sleep lo bush ya. Or time me start tell him, text ya, but you start think about them baby ya with dog and me bulum hemia. Image lo Papa God. Papa God and me create him, lo own image play him, whether emi female or emi male, pe Papa God he create him together. So, you me to start thinking lo, text ya, or thinking ya. Together, by him to look him lo passage,
to fly together, girl and boy, or male and female, to fly together equally created lo image lo Papa God. Together to fly equal, Papa God he blessed them to fly equal. Both equal part to play in God's plan for mankind to be fruitful, replenish the earth. So together, Papa God he make him to fly. To fly e blo to fly stalo plan blo make him nara piknini or nara person or to fly be fruitful to fly katol nara piknini or human being to fly together to fly kat right blo have dominion blo to fly take responsibility lo everything we stop lo warrior so family institution. And he start lo heart, lo Papa God. So one fly human being, he start lo heart, lo Papa God. One fly male, he start lo heart, lo Papa God. One fly female, he start lo heart, lo Papa God. And he plan, lo Papa God, lo and he make him mankind. So suppose Papa God and he make him male and female. Why now? Pikininia isili plopush. Why now? Pikininia yumituko sakemem lo riva istaflon. Why now yumtu sakemem lo dog kol sem kakai plot dog I kakai o yumtu sakemem after dog I go I pulum hem. So yumitu look him say with him all baby ya we only sleep ya lo push ya. O baby ya we only sleep lo riverside or lo dam side or lo roadside or lo whoever place for him to put him lem. Remember say Papa God and create him lo own image plan. One him now something thing we pay him to tell us say only put him out baby ya I go lo something thing with some woman or girls who only stop cat blo make him say only suck him at some excuses blo keta we he make him say only go put him out on pikininia lo side road or lo river side or lo salt water or lo place blo tot is some place and dog and me pull might mama ya by me say me young to mas me no ready yet blo cat pikinini or maybe one by me tell him say me no walk me no got money blo me sabe look at the beginning here. One excuse you one girl by tale say Mr. School after e me come na if say me blo me got sex with a man na me sick me got bill after e me no more like me one flash student e me one girl e me got e me been got one baby e me go to school is talk about with him boya koko time once we me got bell and me pregnant boya I can plotale me say you know baby play and bekelia and me sure 100% say pikinini ya we me plomania now we got sex with him person ya no more tambay look him lo town boya I make him say he never sabe him and me ato pa and me wa he sabe become one excuse bro one flag girl pa he say pa mi ko sakem baby ano mo lo riverside from se inokat tati plehem o maybe all parents you me stop strict too much I make him say pikininia o gelia e mi fry too much se pa you me kill him him with him pikininia I make him say mi mas ko bonem pikininia ano mo after pa mi mas ko sakem him lo make him say pa him no one burden lo all family plomi promise say all parents plomi bali no hard work len or maybe poverty inside low home you may not have enough something be from say one man or maybe papa no more house or uncle we miss with them em mi kim pikinini lo mi na mi ko sakem o mi fried from say pikinini ya angel plomi no mo I give him lo mi mi sleep with them him after mi cat bill after he make him say, Emi,
mi fraid blo andi save mi fraid blo community save tati blo mi lista lailan bali save afta i megem se pa mi masko sake maut no mo pa mi masko putu maut haitem lo bush blo megem se bali no luk save 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all pikini ni ya all thing thing e make him say you me to no save you me to no save look after em pikini nia e make em say you me to ko sake mem be remember lo text we me me bin share em se papa god e mi create em e mi tale mol sem se it is not good that a man should be alone e mi tale mlo e mi tale mia from mania old man before you start cutting thing block at one woman or you want them cut sex with the one woman thing good first time it true papa got them it tell them say it no good blow man and me stop alone the emi no mean him say by you me to go sleep with the any girl or any woman that me cut bill after you me to let go em after emi stop suffering man that's the reason why you me to stuck at all abandon baby papa god emi putum adam with them eve together blood to fly sabi look at the one for la family so let them you me all man or you me all woman before or all girl before you me to cut one you me to one man and meet them you me to blame to sleep with them you me to think first time. Si by mania, by me mi sleep with them. By me susu yapen se mi got baby. By he mi sabe support me, plo mi to vlay look at that fla baby. From lo texia, he mi tale se God brought Adam and Eve together, established the basis for the family. Vesia, he mi tale se woman, moman, to vlay stop together, plo to vlay sabe, become parents, plo one vla pikinini. 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stop making decision blokat one vla pikinini o ise maklomi pa mi must think about blo mi save se temi kat pikinini responsibility e mi kam wete temi kat pikinini mi must take responsibility le ino blo 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responsible together
look at them one flappy kinini. Genesis chapter 1, 27, 28. So God created man in his image. In the image of God created he, him. In the image of God created he, him. Male and female created he, them. And God blessed them. And God said unto them, be fruitful, multiply, and replenish the earth, and subdue it, and have dominion over the fish, the sea, and over the fowl of the air, and over every living thing that moved upon the earth. Papa God, before he gave him responsibility, and he put to male and female first time. So she look at the text here. And he said, Papa God, he created male and female. Finish. And God said to them, be fruitful, multiply. After finish now, he tell him, say, and have dominion over the fish of the sea. After him say, every living things, including human beings, including all bikinini, lo wolia. So he mean him say, time where Papa God, he created you, me, after he give him responsibility, lo, all parents play you me, play look after him you me. One baby or one flat picnini, emi not deserve him, blow emi sleep lo bush. One flat picnini, emi not deserve him, blow he sleep inside lo one bush toilet, one all flat bush toilet, or even one toilet, one bush toilet, where you may still use him, but you may put him emi go suck him. You may go suck him inside lo place where you may stop suck him to play, you may call him. One flat picnini, emi not deserve him, blo emi float, lo one flat salt water. One flat baby, emi not deserve him, blo you full map him inside lo one flat back, with him all empty, tin, where him to kakai finish, really, after sting is talent, after him to go suck him, lo toti. One vla piknini or one baby, emi no deserve him. Plot dog, he pull him all same one bun or one meat, we him to suck him lem. Emi no kakai plot dog. One vla piknini. Emi no deserve him. Plot him to suck him low one riverside. Every piknini. Only expect them, only deserve them. Blo human to parents, him to look at them, could all get that. Blo God's glory. From Papa God, emigrate them all get that. Genesis 1, 27, 28. Create them all get that. On image plan. So all girls, you will start listening. All mommy will start listening. Or maybe you want single mommy. You no give up. Suppose you got

mark Pikinini, blame me, Savi, look out them. But one day, Pikinini, I never forget them. But I come back, bless up with them. You one day, by Pikinini, them, Amy Savi say, you, mama, blame. And you been giving out them, you know, meaning, but from you, no got enough, we look after them. Pikinini, by always come back, lo you one day, blow help them. You Pikinini, by one day, by come back, put 1 kilo sugar, lo table, blow you. Pikinini, one day, by you look him and by Amy Savi stand up, blow me preach him what block God. Pikinini, by one day, by Amy Savi come one prime minister. Pikinini, but one day, by Amy Savi come one pilot or one doctor, and by Amy Savi come back, bless them home, blow you. You reach out, ask him help. Lord, places where you miss have a help. Blow, look at them good picking in here. Blow, miss have a grow to be a blessing. Lord, you more other people. Thank you, Thomas. Lord, you will stop listening.

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me give on long well being long all get a program will seem em important from em raise em awareness challenge em all stereotype mo promote em one positive change through long all platform where me left ma voice long all woman encourage em dialogue.

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